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Look at that mama, she got it sticking in the cameraman. We could have some. And he's up there. What's that?

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3: Rumors spreading round in that Texas town. About the shack outside the game. And you know what I'm talking about. Just let me know if you wanna go to that whole mile on the range. They got a lot of nice girls.

Hello, my name's Mr. Bones. Perhaps you've heard of me. I see you're all alone. I'd like to join you.

But you'd better make it quick, because your rope is at its end. I'm not the one to impress if you're looking to be saved. Excuse a pun, but my job tends towards matters much more grave.

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I opened the door, rained down the floor. I guess she wasn't